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Why should I be afraid of dying? There's no reason for it. You gotta go sometime.

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